I'm as jumpy as a puppet on a string. I'd say that I had spring fever, but I know it isn't spring. I am starry-eyed and vaguely discontented.

About to drop this right now for you. The original Sun Toucher. Letting you know what's up. It goes like this.